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0: Calm, 234 Alpha is responding, Kanawara, over.
1: 234 Alpha responding. 234 Alpha, can you confirm, is second crew at 34 in Charlie Uniform 35, or are they extras, over?
0: Firecom, second crew, the Charlie Uniform in 34, they're responding back to station 35 to swap out into 235 Kilo to respond, over.
1: Ah, that's a receive, 1025. 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
2: Roger, Manara B51, just a sit rep on this HR burn at Lake Awonga, all proceeding well at the moment, over.
1: 1025.

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1: 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I don't have a Marlborough 401. Is this an SES vehicle, over? That's received. Have you been advised of this incident via QPS? Because Viacom haven't been made aware of SES.

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0: Viacom 34 Alpha, correction to the last 1 and 2, utilising spare from 35, over.
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1: 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Marlborough 401, you are broken. Your phone calls are not coming through. Go ahead, over.
0: Sending out to RCC, got an exact location.
1: Marlborough SES 401, Viacom have not activated SES. Have you been activated by Queensland Police? Over.

0: 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Charlie, Uniform 35.
1: Charlie, Uniform 35, over.
0: Fuck, I'm Charlie, Uniform 35, and Special Crew has returned to Station 35. 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
0: 235 Alpha, I'm going to start responding to Bruce Highway, Marmore. GPS, I've come across a three-vehicle RTC, nil entrapment. One vehicle, airbags have not deployed, all persons out of vehicle. Police on scene, ambulance notified. In the absence of yellow, I have also paged for Grace to get crew as well.
1: Roger that, Viacom. Can you show 235 Alpha responding? We're responding from Station 34, over.
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0: 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FICOM 238 Alpha responding, Lieutenant Rogerson 2.
1: Vienna Alpha responding, Lieutenant Rogerson 2. 238 Alpha, be advised, you are currently being backed up with 235 Alpha out of Rockhampton. They are responding from North Rockhampton. Will most likely be first lines on scene, over.
0: FICOM 238 Alpha, acknowledge all.
1: 238 Alpha, that's received. Further to last, police are on scene.
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0: FICOM, can you confirm that all persons are out of vehicles in Marmor, over?
1: 235 Alpha, that's affirmative. Police have sent the jobs through. All persons out of vehicle are there. Crew are on scene. There are nil entrapment, three vehicles, over.
0: FICOM, with that information and 234 Alpha out of response area, 235 Alpha will code 40 and stay in Rockhampton, over.
1: 35 Alpha, that's received, 1045. FICOM, 238 Alpha, 238 Alpha, you've received that, over.
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0: I'm Rockhampton, Marlborough 401.
1: I'm Marlborough 401, over.
0: 401 is code 2. 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
1: Marlborough 401, code 2, both vehicles off road, nil entrap. 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
1: 234 Alpha, SES Marlborough are on scene at this RTC, along with police and ambulance. There is nil entrapment, no entrapment. Both vehicles are off the road. The truck is empty. SES Marlborough have advised there is no need for 235 Kilo, but they would like 234 Alpha to continue at this stage. Over.
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0: Yes, Icon, Marlborough 401, can confirm now the area has been made safe, the battery disconnected. No requirements for 34, just put the top on the score.
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2: 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I have a small grass fire. 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
0: 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Two callback pages have been sent. We only have the two firefighters, one accepted callback, one is the extra firefighter on shift today. 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
0: Stanwell 51 is all complete at the Sandstone Quarry at Stanwell. We are heading to 160 Cabralee Road for another hazard reduction burn.
1: Stanwell 51, that's received. If you can just ensure that the payment is called in for your next one, as Markham doesn't have it, over.
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0: 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Left in hands of Queensland Police, we are code 4, over.
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Rockham, Bonarra B51, over. Tom, Rockhampton, Bonarra B51, just sit rep on this HR burn. All proceeding well at the moment, over. Cleveland 27.

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0: Firecom, patient has been placed in bed and top story of residence. No further action from FNR. Seen left hands of Queensland Ambulance. 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
0: 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Delay time 10 minutes.
1: 235 Alpha, FNR staff are assisting to move 1-9 Mike Alpha from rear of property to rear of QAS vehicle. Delay time 10 minutes, 11:40.
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3: That's all received. Can I confirm the other appliances that'll be going to this are Quarrel 42 and Ambi 81, is that correct, over?
2: Yeah, FICOM, they'll all be giving their call sign shortly, but you will have Ambi 81, Quarrel 42 and 232 Echo, over.
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4: 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Crew of 1-1, firefighter Sampson, over.
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5: FICOM, Coral 42, mobile to Rita Marta Road, HRB, crew off to OICTYs, over.
3: Coral 42, received, left 42.
6: FICOM, Tambi 81.
3: FICOM, Tambi 81, over.
6: Tambi 81's on route to hazard reduction burn at Rita Marta Road, one crew.
3: Tambi 81, received, left 42.
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7: 2 Echo, also proceeding Rita Marta Road, hazard reduction burn, through 1 and 2, 4 Fortis Townsley, over.
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Charlie Echo 91, over. Viacom Romeo Charlie Echo 91, that was all broken, very unreadable. I do require a job to attach you to before I can make notes and control names, so if you can just contact Viacom once you are on the scene, I'll attach you to the permit and create control names. Charlie Echo 91, that's received, didn't receive last message. Viacom responded with very broken radios. I do need to have a job open for you to be attached to before I can create control names and start making notes on job. If you can contact Viacom once you are on scene and let me know which job you are

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0: Viacom, the following vehicles are on scene at Rita Mata in preparation for a burn. I'll call through details shortly. We have Romeo, Charlie, Echo, 91, Romeo, Charlie, Echo, 35, Sierra, Sierra, Foxtrot, 47, 232, Echo, World 42, Tandy, 81. We'll have RPAS in the air within 2 hours. UAV 251, over.
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1: 238 Alpha, code 5, thank you, 1209. Captain, Manicky 41. Falcon, Manicky 41, over. Code 5. Manicky 41, code 5. Can I confirm Central 59 is also code 5, over? Affirmative, 59 is code 5 as well, over. Manicky 41, Central 59, both code 5. Thank you both for your response.

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0: Rockhampton, but RB 51. Did rip on this fire. All burning is complete. Still a large amount of smoke in evidence. Fully contained. We'll be mop up and patrol for the next 45 minutes, over.
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0: I'm Rockhampton, Tandem 5-1, we're at code 4, over.
1: 4, false gate.
0: Alright, I'm Rockhampton, Tandem 41. Tandem 41's code 4, we're on proceeding to Wildman Road 119 for a HR burn. Permit will be called in when we get there.
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1: 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Hand it back to Manor. That's still a waterboard unit, is still on scene, mopping up for the next hour. 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

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Go ahead, over. Romeo 82, that's all received, 1303.

0: 15, 244 kilo, over.
1: Viacom 244 kilo, I believe, over.
0: 244 kilo, responding, heavy vehicle RTC. Viacom, can you confirm, was there any load on the flatbed that we're aware of, over?
1: 244 kilo, responding, off-duty police officer, state, correction, this is not a flatbed, correction, this is a bread truck off the highway, gone approximately 10 metres into the bushland.
0: Kilo, acknowledge last.
1: 13, 34.

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1: 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Viacom Rockhampton, 244 kilo, over.
0: 244 kilo, receiving, over.
1: 244 kilo, two-part message, just advising Miriam Vale should get a crew of 1 and 2 or 1 and 3. Further to that, Viacom has made contact with the original informant. He's advised that this is just a 12-ton rigid bread truck. It appears that the passenger is possibly still sitting in the vehicle, however the driver of the vehicle is out and was trying to make a 000 call. There is a slight drop-off, but it is only about 3 foot down a off the edge of a culvert on the side of the highway, over.
0: 44 kilo, or received. Do we have any details on injuries for the person still located? Call over.
1: That's in.

0: stage, quite a fair bit of traffic. Informant was continuing. QAS have just marked themselves on scene, and we'll try and attempt to get an update from them. Over.
1: Kilo, acknowledge last year. We'll continue to respond until more information or 245 Alpha get on scene. Over.
0: Received, 13-11.

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0: 244 kilo,
1: have we had any updated information from scene at this stage, over?
0: 244 kilo, that is a negative at this stage, over.
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1: Belmont 51, over.
0: Parker, Belmont 51 and Belmont 52 are both mobile to 11 Oris Street, Yamba, to assist with hazard reduction burn. Crew 1 and 1 for Belmont 51, OSC Harder. 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
1: From Lufthansa, 245 Alpha is code 2. 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
0: Copy 245 Alpha, code 2. Cruise investigating. 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
2: 244 kilo, negative on callback. We're approximately 10 minutes outside of area, but immediately respondable.
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0: Farcom, Turkey Beach 52, over.
1: Turkey Beach 52, 88 at 119 Wildman Road, over.
0: Turkey Beach 52, that's received, I can't code 80 because I don't have that. Over.
1: The, 41 and Benarabee 51, both at present, and with Turkey Beach 52 at 119 Wildman Road. They'll ring through a permit for a burn here shortly, over.
0: Turkey Beach 52, that's all received. I can't code 8 anyone or put anyone on the scene until I've got permits in the system to attach you to, over.
1: Michael.

0: Belmont 51.
1: Viacom, last flying. Go ahead, over.
0: Viacom, Belmont 51 and 52 have arrived at number 11 Oris Street, Canberra.
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0: Viacom Belmont 51.
2: Belmont 51, I don't have that address as a permit in the system. Are you able to make sure it's pulled in prior to lighting, over?
0: Will do,

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0: We will start lighting in 5 minutes at 119 Wildman Road.
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0: 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Details have been taken. Casualties been checked out by QAS and no transport required. Vehicle has been removed from ditch of road and driven away. 245 Alpha is code 4. Over.
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1: 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If you're trying to call them, you won't get a response.
0: Binarabi 52, appreciate that. Just wanted to confirm that that's where they were, 1349.

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0: Rockhampton. Viacom Hannum 41, just confirming on scene at Wildman Road, you have Turkey Beach 52, Hannum 41, and Benarabi 51, is that correct, over?
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Well, Camden, 244 kilo, over. 244 kilo, over. 244 kilo is code 5, over.

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0: 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Well, that's, say again, over.

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0: 5 Alpha, code 5, thank you. 1412. Viacom Rockhampton, Belmont 52. 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
2: Viacom, Belmont 52, can you please put out a smoke advice for the Yamba area, please?
0: Belmont 52, that'll have to go through the RDM. We'll contact them, they'll most likely contact you on scene. First officer is best point of contact, over.
2: Viacom, that'll be through, best contact would be Paul Gallahawk on scene, over.
0: Received.

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I'm Mount Morris 41, over. Viacom Rockhampton, Mount Morris 41. Mount Morris 41, mobile, Bunnarabbee area for driver training, and Bunnarabbee 52 has returned to station. Mount Morris 41, that's all.

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0: Update from scene, fire's pretty much under control, over.
2: Great Smear 51, that's received. I am backing up with a crew of 3 from Stanwell Rural with Stanwell 51. Do you still want them to attend, over?
0: No, they can stand down. Thank you.
2: Oh, that's all received. I'll stand Stanwell down, 1441.
0: 238 still proceeding, over.
2: Great Smear 51, that's a negative. They've advised they don't have a crew. At this stage, it's only yourself and the other 2 members on scene, and then the potential for the Stanwell 51, if you want extra water over.
0: Yeah, no, just talking to them on the scene, they've advised that pretty much under control, just going to back them up and give them water, over.
2: Oh, that's all received. I'll stand down Stanwell and leave it in the hands of Grace Mirror Rule, over.
0: Yeah, message understood and received, over.

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0: 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Greatsmere 51 and Greatsmere 13 are on the scene, over.
1: Greatsmere 51, fire is approximately 100 metres by 200 metres, burning within containment lines, Greatsmere 13 and...

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0: 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Everything's going well. We've got about 4 more heaps.

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2: This fire is burning inside containment lines, all safe. Still piles, still smouldering and will probably smoulder all night. Been left in the hand of landowners. All crews from this incident are code 4, over.
1: Great Smear 51, fire burning in containment lines, all safe, will smoulder overnight. Left in the hands of landowner, your code 4. Along with all the other crew, 1521.

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0: Falcon Bondola 52 is code 4 from the Taser Reduction Burn. We are leaving Bondola 51 with the property owner, which is a member of our brigade, to monitor overnight.
1: Bondola 52, your code 4, leaving Bondola 51 with the property owner to monitor overnight, 1653.

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0: Proceeding Armstrong Lane, backyard fire.
1: 235 Alpha, proceeding. Just for information, the caller was on Edward Street, near the intersection of Edward and Armstrong Lane. Wasn't sure what number, but it was a set of units, and the fire was in the front yard, over.
0: Copy that.
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0: 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Be advised, in the rubbish pile there is batteries burning as well, and you do have a few off-duty Rural Fire Brigades on scene, over.
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0: 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Stop the call, delay time about 20 minutes.
1: Alpha, fire's contained to the front yard, currently dampening down, stop on call and a delay of 20 minutes, 1714.

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0: Belmont 51 has finished the HR burn at Yamba at Orris Street. So Belmont 51 and Belmont 52 are code 4. The fire's been left in the owner's hands.
1: Belmont 51, you finished the burn. Both yourself and Belmont 52 are code 4. Fire's left in hands with the owner and 1725.

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1: 245 Alpha is leading this permit down at Miriam Valstate still. Fire is left in the head of the permit owner. We are code 4. 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
0: 245 Alpha, leaving the permit burn. 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
0: This fire was a campfire with kids fishing on the wharf. The fire's been burnt out now. Contained, burnt out. Stop the call, over.
1: Alpha, fire is a campfire for persons fishing on the wharf. Fire is burnt down, contained and burnt out, and stop for call, 1939.
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0: 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We have the remnants of a fire approximately 1 foot by 1 foot. We're going to dampen down with case 1. Stop on call. 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
0: 5 Alpha, places at Code 2, taking over residence. Evidence of smoke coming out of house. Got crew in BA investigating.
1: 265 Alpha, Code 2, taken up with a resident. Evidence of smoke coming from the house. Crews in BA investigating 2001.

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0: 65 Alpha. Cruise event is with BA. B18-1's reported back. No evidence of fire on stove. However, fall gas is in alarm. B18-1 is now exiting. We're currently ventilating.
1: Alpha, crews entered with BA, B18-1 reported back. There was evidence of fire on stove, fall gas and alarm, B18-1 exited, currently ventilating. Is that correct?
0: That word back is correct.
1: Acknowledged, 2008.

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0: 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Atmospheric testing. Currently over 67 parts per minute now CO. We'll continue.

0: 5 Alpha, message was partly broken. We received BAT1 conducting atmospheric testing, 65 parts per million of CO. Is that all correct, over?
1: Icon C65 Alpha, confirm last word back is correct.
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0: Well, we also done final atmospheric test. Come up, maximum readings, CO, 5 parts per million. Owners have been advised. House has been opened up. We're handing back to owners now.
1: Five Alpha, final atmospheric testing, maximum reading of CO's, 5 parts per million. Owners advised, house has been opened up, handing back to owners, 24.

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1: Southampton, 233 Alpha.
0: 233 Alpha, that alarm has cleared at Fyocombe, over.
1: Yeah, Fyocombe.
0: 2127.

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1: Viacom 244 Alpha, over.
0: Viacom 244 Alpha responding. Can you confirm Queensland Police, Queensland Ambulance been notified? And number of calls, over.
1: Alpha, that's affirmative. Queensland Police, Queensland Ambulance and Ergon have all been notified. Also be advised we've only had the 1000 call. It's from the owner of the property and they have evacuated out the front of the property. Over.
0: Understood. Viacom, can you relay position of hydrant if required? Over.
1: Alpha, be advised closest hydrant is outside number 78 Wood Street, over.
0: Understood, Viacom, over.
1: Roger, 2128.
0: Okay, 250 Victor, over.
1: Viacom, 250 Victor, over.
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1: FICOM 244 Alpha, over.
0: 244, any indication of where it was coming from or was this? Over.
1: 244 Alpha, that's a negative. The call come from the homeowner. They were unsure where the smoke was coming from and they can't see any fire. Over.
0: Good, over.
1: Roger, 2130.

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1: Viacom 244 Alpha, over.
0: Code 2, persons in attendance, lights not showing. Investigating further, over.
1: Alpha, code 2, person in attendance, light smoke not showing, investigating further, 2132.
0: Okay, then 250 Victor, over.
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0: 10 244 Alpha over.
1: Viacom 244 Alpha over.
0: Viacom, all persons accounted for in the kitchen area have located I believe to be a tool on that has been on fire. No sign of fire. Stop for call. Over.
1: 244 Alpha, all persons accounted for in the kitchen area, located, believed to be a tool that had been on fire. No sign of current fire and stop on call, 2133.
0: On further last, we've just got light throughout the house. We will ventilate. Over.
1: 244 Alpha, light smoke through the house and will ventilate. 244 Alpha, can you confirm, do you still require all agencies, including Ergon, on scene? Over.
0: Come, that's a negative to all services. Over.
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0: Tom, we've left the scene. It'll be a code 12, over.
1: 233 Alpha have left scene in code 12, 2138.

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0: Marcom, 244 Alpha, you put a stop on this call. We have a battery-powered charger that had caught on the kitchen bench. Crew is ventilating a PV fan. Photos being taken for more investigation. Delay time of approximately 10 minutes, over.
1: For Alpha, stop on call. Have a battery-powered charger that caught fire on the kitchen bench. Crew is ventilating with PPV fan. Photos have been taken for fire investigation and a delay of approximately 10 minutes. 2140.
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0: Viacom, Queen's Ambulance have been released from scene. They're required. Still ventilating house. Delayed another 15 minutes. Approximately. We'll be taking details shortly. Over.
1: Alpha, Queensland Ambulance has been released from scene. They are no longer required. Still ventilating the house. A delay of another 15 minutes and taking details shortly. 2146.

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0: Details have been taken. Negative results for any contamination by four gas. 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
1: 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I'll be advised the occupant of the vehicle is outside, nil injuries. This is a Holden Captiva, petrol vehicle only, and they'll be waiting on scene for you.
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0: We're taking up with the owner of the vehicle. He stated there's a lithium ion battery in the boot of the car where white smoke was issuing. We've got one firefighter, MVA, the thermal imaging camera, investigating. Over.
1: Alpha, take over the owner of vehicle, stated there is a lithium ion battery in the back of boot of the vehicle where white smoke was issuing. One firefighter MBA with thermal imaging camera,

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0: We've assessed the vehicle. 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
0: 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We've advised the owner to remove the battery from his vehicle overnight and reassess tomorrow. 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
0: 217 Bravo, received a 000 call advising that the cleaners on scene have accidentally activated the fog alarm in Woolworth. They are waiting outside for crews to arrive, over. 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
1: Blackcomb 270 Alpha, over.
0: Being Alpha, just confirming the building's been inspected, no sign of smoke or fire. I don't know, AOL will to locate the detector, but we're pretty confident there's no issues in there. We've liaised with management. They are going to ventilate the building. There's some security fog system that's gone off. We've isolated the fire panel, notified management of that. They're going to get technicians to inspect it. And we are code 12 from this incident. Returning station, over.
1: Alpha have confirmed the building's been inspected, no sign of smoke or fire, unable to locate detector, confident there's no issues, have liaised with management going to ventilate the building due to security fog system, have isolated the fire panel, notified management they will get a tech to attend in your code 120238.
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0: I'm on Hanson 250 Victor Echo.
1: SciComm 250 Victor Echo.
0: 250 Victor, proceeding grass fall. Do you have any other information on this over?
1: 250 Victor, proceeding. No further information at this stage. The caller stated it was along Wild Cattle Creek Road. It was about halfway between the Discovery Park and the boat ramp. Just a small vegetation fire a few metres wide at this stage. Slow moving. No threats around. Over.
0: I'm 250 Victor. Message received. Can you confirm other resources that have been stationed this over?
1: 250 Victor, we have page for Boyne Tannum Fire Station to attend as well, but had no response yet. Over.
0: 250 Victor, received. Over.
1: That's acknowledged, 0564.

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1: Alpha responding, crew of 1 and 2, OIC, Boyd 0602.

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1: 250, we're approaching city limits. Can we get a...

0: 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We'll attempt to get a sit rep from 242 Alpha. 0608, Viacom 242 Alpha, over.
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0: 242 Alpha, are you close enough to scene to get a sit rep? And if you still require 250 Victor, over.
1: Rocky M 242 Alpha, we're about a minute off the caravan park. We'll search for the fire and let you know as soon as possible.
0: Alpha, approximately 1 minute off the caravan park. We'll search and advise. 0608, Viacom 250 Victor, do you copy last, over?
1: 250 Victor, message received, over.
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0: Fike on Rockhampton, 242 Alpha. We've done it up from the caravan park to a ramp. We've spotted some smoke, but have not seemed to have located the fire yet. We'll keep you updated.
1: Alpha, have done a lap from the caravan park down to the ramp. Have spotted smoke but no fire. We'll keep us updated. 0615.
0: I'm working at the 250 Victor, over.
1: Back on 250 Victor, over.
0: I'm 250 Victor. I'm way back, no fire at the moment. We're going to go code 40, over.
1: 250 Victor, on the word back of no fire, your code 40616.
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1: Viacom Rockhampton 242 Alpha, we have located the fire. It has put itself out. We'll do a mop up and I'll get back to you.
0: 242 Alpha, have located the fire. It seems to put itself out. We'll do a mop up at 0619.

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0: 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We have been safe with case 1. 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
0: 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We'll be commencing this one of the stack burns here at 49182 Bruce Holloway in a few minutes, over.
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0: 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The alarm was silenced by management prior to our arrival. 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
0: 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Stack done. 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
3: 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There was a small fire in a bowl of popcorn that has been extinguished with a fire blanket. Management advised to get their service techs to inspect the machine and also have their fire safety advisors come and look at the panel. We are no longer required. Code 12, over.
0: FICOM Alpha, there was a small fire in a bowl of popcorn extinguished by a fire blanket. Management advised to get their technicians to service the machine and look at the fire panel. No longer required, your code 12, 0928.

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0: 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We got a status of alarm, over.
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